0: 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Primavera 2026. 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
1: Hi, I'm Bibi Rexha and you're listening to Los 40, the concert radio station.

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Just what you wanted. Look at you, cool guy, you got it. I see the parties and diamonds sometimes when I close my eyes. 6 months of torture you sold to some forbidden paradise. I loved you truly.

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1: Tell me you're not some crazy fan.
0: Where the hell am I?
2: It's called Mortal Kombat. It's a fighting tournament. To the death.

0: your one.
1: Kitana.
2: I'm not some champion.
1: Sonya.
2: I don't have transformer arms.
1: Kano.
2: Or shoot lightning bolts.
1: Shao Kahn.
2: This shit's got nothing to do with me.
1: Liu Kang.
3: I'm an actor. It's showtime.
1: Jack.
4: The rules of the tournament are simple.
1: Jade.
4: Our fates would not be settled by the size of our armies.
1: Cole Young.

0: Te tengo.
1: Just a city boy.
0: City boy.
1: Born and raised in South Detroit.
0: ¿Estamos seguros de esto?
1: He took the midnight train going anywhere.
0: Tu versión está buena, pero otro planeta, no manches.
1: In a smoky room. I smell wine and cheap perfume.

0: better than others.
1: I never meant to start a war. I just wanted you to let me in.
2: My children!
1: I guess I should have let you in.
2: There's no discharge in the war.
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0: 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La radio de los conciertos.
1: Hi, I'm Bibi Rexha and you're listening to Los 40, the concert radio station.